0: my God. May we have your attention, because
1: let me tell you about a man who knows all of my flaws but still loves me. Let me introduce you to

0: I can't really put it in the words, but that's just,
1: there's just something about me.
0: I don't know everything, but I know this.
1: I know that I cannot live without him.
0: We want to tell you about him. He's our healer.

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I'm so glad I got him. He's a wheel in the middle of a wheel, a way out of no way, a rock in a weary land. Every time I need him, he showed up right on time. He's

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We are here trying to figure out what's the problem. And we're gonna tell you the truth. And nothing but the truth. So help me God. Let's do it.

0: hear us singing. Father, please open up.
1: Make it right.
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1: You will make it right.